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2: 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But we can only work together to make sure that what he believed in, his legacy, lives on and informs the future of the development of our nation. And that is the commitment that I make, that because he built a legacy around a nation, the late Raila Odinga was never a sectionalist. He never believed in tribal politics.

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